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1: Engine and Rescue 91, traffic southbound 5 freeway at the 114.

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0: 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We're trying to get a line on it right now. 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

0: Petro Fire from Engine 7. We're on scene here. We don't find our patient. Can you try to call back if it's a different location? We're in the laundromat.
1: Roger. We'll check the call back. It was reported by a third party. We'll try to get additional information.

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Life Force 73, what we have is one male barricaded suspect. They're waiting for SWAT, which could be 30 to an hour. Once they get here, they'll formulate a plan for entry, and I'll brief you guys once they get here, too, on where we'll position you guys. No one inside the house but the male who's going behavioral health issues, but that's it. So stand by. Approximately 30 minutes. I'll update you guys shortly.

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1: Will
0: be known as Wilbur IC. We do have a barricaded suspect. I'm in Unified Command with LAPD. I will call if a notification area is needed. None at this time, but I'll give you an update shortly.

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0: Central from Wilbur IC. LAPD has gotten the patient in custody. He's being transported to Northridge Hospital by Rescue 93. Life Force 73 is going to stay for ventilation as well as TL1. We're going to hold on to 18 for another 30 minutes, and then we'll release all other companies.
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Agent Rescue 107, chest pain, 20652 Lassen Street. Light Force 39 Rescue 88, chest pain, 5738 Vesper Avenue.

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Engine 81 flooding, 14035, Valeria Street.

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0: 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Got a quarter acre of grass, no wind, no topography, moving right in the island between the 5 and the 405 freeway. Should be able to handle with the resources we got assigned. I'll be known as Freeway IC.
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0: Yes, that's going to be the 5 South 405 split.

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0: Freeway IC, your request for CHP, is it to shut down the entirety of the southbound 5, or do you have a particular lane?
1: Metro, I need the 1 and 2 lane shut down on this transition to assist them for blocking.

0: Metro Freeway, I see all forward progress has been stopped. We're working on mop-up. Approximately 30 minutes.
1: Freeway, I see, roger.
0: Additionally, the second set was southbound 5 at the San Fernando Mission off-ramp. About 1 mile south of our location at the 5405 split.

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Mission 86 on the scene, southbound 101, cross of the Hollywood Freeway. We do have a single vehicle into the center divider Gore Point at the southbound 101 cross of the Hollywood Freeway. We're checking for possibly, it looks like one patient possibly trapped. I'll get you an updated size up on any more patients.

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We do have one patient trapped. We're also searching the area for any other patients or any other vehicles at this point.

0: Victor Metro, Battalion 14's on scene, southbound 101 cross at the Hollywood Freeway. Single vehicle traffic on the freeway. One patient. There is an extrication problem. We're working on getting him out now. Continue the balance, and I'll be known as Hollywood IC.
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0: Single vehicle traffic accident resulting in fatality of one approximately 60-year-old male driver. Companies are going to be picking up shortly and making themselves available to you. I'm holding attack for right now.
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We're just about all picked up here. We'll give you back TAC 14.

0: Roger, fire at Lamport 75, southbound 405 at Nordhoff. We don't find anything doing further on this.
1: Lamport 75 is reported by CHP. They're in route, not on scene. We have nothing further from them.
0: Measure fire from Lamport 75, Roger. We had a couple of semis that were pulled over, but no one in distress. There's no signs of an auto ped.
1: Lamport 75, Roger.

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Engine 104, rubbish fire, intersection of Canoga and Roscoe.

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0: 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There is no 11465. 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

0: 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Metro for Metro 78, go ahead. That was for rescue, 878. 878, are you still transporting?
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0: Victor Whiskey 39. Can you confirm, is this the front desk LAPD or the jail side?
1: Reggie 39, reported to be at the dispensary.

93's district. Structure fire 93's district for task force 93, engine rescue 83, task force 73, rescue 73, EMS 10, battalion 17, and battalion 15, structure fire 5429. Garden Grove.

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0: Metro Vision 84 on scene at 20265 Metro Boulevard. I've got high power wires down between approximately four poles, starting at pole number 419365 Mary. I'll need DOT for traffic control. We're sitting down Ventura Boulevard at Dom Marino. And I'll also need LA PWP power.
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Rescue 39, sick person, 6848, Varna.

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0: 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Repeat, you were broken.
1: 84, Metro had no traffic.
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0: 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They can't find anything. We are canceled.
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0: 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Get another perimeter control.
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0: 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July 4, 78, North Detective 4600, Van Nord.
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0: 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Metro from Battalion 15.
1: Battalion 15, go ahead.
0: Battalion 15 is here on eastbound 118. Corrected to the, the White Oak overpass. Concur with the engine 296, the size of 15x15, and heavy, inch brush. I'll be known as, Balboa IC. Going to keep all units responding emergency, and we'll put staging at, White Oak. At the 118.
1: White Oak, staging will be at White Oak in the 118. Gonna be known as Bob OIC.

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Double IC, go ahead. Resources on scene are getting a pretty good handle on the vegetation fire. 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

0: 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We're attempting the callback now. 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
1: Copy that.
2: 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Battalion 14, you're advised not to respond directly into the incident in Ventura County.
1: 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Performing up at 28.

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1: 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Engine 73, rescue 87,

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0: 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Rescue 90, you're canceled. Engine 72 of Fall 20620 Armenta Street, incident 779.
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1: Engine 27, Roger.
0: We don't need any additional fire department resources.
1: Roger, just holding yourselves to Rescue 75.
0: Yeah, we just need law enforcement.
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0: 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They're 18 miles out. Your rescue is available in your district.
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0: Yeah, I need you to check with the floor captain, make sure the 5 engines assigned to strike team 1031 got the message to respond directly to the incident and meet up with the strike team leader at Ventura County Fire Station 44.

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1: Metro from Battalion 14, he's trying to get hold of us.
0: 14, yes, just to verify your using Strike Team 1030. That's 1030. That would be your designation.
1: Yes, Metro, Battalion 14 is Strike Team 1030. We have engines 20, 21, 28, 29, and 35.
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0: 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We've been diverted. Hospital 799, Rescue 73.
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Bradley PD. Engine 98, Rutherford Fire, northbound 5 freeway. 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
0: 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Rescue 78, rescue 878, unconscious, 12265 Ventura Boulevard.

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1: 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We're departing Fire Station 28 en route to the Sandy Fire.
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Engine 496, traffic accident, intersection Wilbur and Pine Valley.

0: 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Was Rescue 72 reattached to their last run? 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
1: 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Last unit, repeat. 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
1: 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You've been canceled. Engine 94. Engine 94, traffic accident, intersection Chatsworth and Havenhurst. Rescue 86, discontinued. You've been canceled.
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We're at the intersection of Woodley and Stratton. We don't find a black Cadillac. Can you try the callback?

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Metro from Live Force 39. It's going to be a domestic disturbance only. 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We're going to stay on scene until LAPD arrives.

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Risk 86, Life Force 60, seizure, 10830 Oxnard Street, cross the Whitnall Highway.